Everybody's got that hurt they wish that never happened. Everybody's got that pain they wish they could undo. But wounds become scars and scars become stories. When it comes to the story.

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0: Alright, so un grand bonjour pour à l'écoute. Yes, bienvenue pour le Breakfast Show pour aujourd'hui, les 23 ans. Comment ça va? Ou dans la présence de DMC Extreme? Pour ça, Zoli Mandi. Et nous commençons ce matin direct avec un Zoli petit motivation. So, vu qu'il nous demande de bon le temps FIFA World Cup, on quitte avec un Zoli petit motivation sorti contre Cristiano Ronaldo. The art of discipline. So, il est important pour une discipline de la vie. Écoute ça, NBN, dis-moi pour passer de la limite au texte 255-DD55, application SBC et aussi nous WhatsApp. Bonne écoute.
1: Years since that trembling teenager of touch and tease first tiptoed onto this storied stage, now in his immaculate maturity, CR7. Just no stopping him. He is the bully of the big boys, fearful of no one, better than almost everyone. His stage just one more time.
2: He's been able to advance and played in for Cristiano Ronaldo to score.
3: Early this morning.
2: And Real Madrid are halfway back.
3: When you knock,
2: it's him again. It's always him.
4: In my mind, I'm always the best. I don't care what the people thinking, what they say. In my mind, not just this year, but always, I'm always the best. The reason is I'm unbelievable inside the pitch. This is why the people have so much interesting on me.
5: You know, you cannot rest or sleep because the other one can pass you. Of course, we fight with everyone. With Neymar, with Messi, with Lewandowski, with Higuain, you know, with the top of the best players in the world. So, I mean, this is not fighting, but it's hard, it's healthy. You know, comparisons, it's healthy. And we fight, you know, to be the best. This is why it's my main point, it's my motivation, it's to be better than them.
6: Do you ever wake up and you're saying, I don't want to do it today?
4: I fight against my mind. Yes, sometimes it's happened. We are all human beings. We are not happy every day. We are, you know, not in a good mood every day. It's normal, it's part of us.
6: What do you do to overcome that?
4: I fight against that. You know, it's the big challenge, it's when you're not willing to do something, but you have to do it. This is the main point. This is why I say our mind, it's a box of surprises, and you have to challenge yourself to be consistent. Why we don't believe that we can do it better? We have to believe, you have to be positive to try to change the things. This is why we're not gonna give up, you know. The only give up is the guys who is weak mentally. This is why I mentioned in the beginning, new year, you have to implant that in your mind that we are capable to change things. When I was 18, 19, 20, some old players speak with me, but I put that as, Cristiano, you have to improve. They know more than you, they are more experienced than you, they pass through many bad moments. I repeat, so

0: sometimes it's hard. It's what many people say, you like to go to the gym every day. Of course not. It's not true. Nobody likes to go to the gym every day. But you have to do it. Probably yes, because your mental strength is coming from that moment that in a hard moment, you know, you should do it. So, and I do it because after that, maybe in the beginning you feel hard to start, but after when you finish the gym or cold plunge or even the training, you will feel better.
1: So vous en sign, you will feel better after the gym, and get to come sound, right? So important pour une discipline de la vie pour capable bouger aussi, hein. So voilà, sentiment de motivation pour la bonne pour sa qui là. 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

0: degustasyon numéro 1 ki fè Cécile briller. 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
1: Ladies and gentlemen, good morning and welcome to the news summary for this Tuesday, 23rd June 2026, presented by Jasmine Talma. Today is Public Service Day. In his message on the occasion, President Patrick Emini says that as Seychelles celebrates its 50th anniversary of independence, this day recognizes

recognizes the very important role of the public service in the development of the country. It highlights how public service officers have helped make the vision of the country's founders a reality through their dedication, effective governance, and delivery of essential services. The message congratulates the resilience, professionalism, and integrity of public service officers over the past 50 years and recognizes those who laid the foundations of the nation and those who continue to push for innovation and transformation today. Looking ahead, it emphasizes the need for a modern, vibrant, and citizen-centered public service, as well as high performance. It calls on all public service officers to renew their commitment to excellence, collaboration, and to serve the public interest. The Department of Information and Communication Technology, DICT, has brought back the online government portal under the Department of Information. The digital platform that provides access to various government services was already in place and has been modernized to make the service more efficient. The ceremony of handing over of the platform under the Information Department was held in the presence of ministers and principal secretaries, as well as the chief, as well as the vice president. Mahi Shipping Company Limited announces that it will discontinue its involvement in the local handling of SpeedAF and Aramex shipments effective 31st August 2026. It says representatives of both courier networks have been formally notified of this decision and are currently making arrangements of the continuation of these services in Seychelles. This decision forms part of Mahi Shipping's strategic focus on its core logistics and maritime services. The National Assembly will debate the SBC bill in its work for today and tomorrow. There are also two motions on the work program. There will be no question and answer sessions. In the international news, Sir Keir Starmer has announced he will step down as Labour leader and Prime Minister once a leadership contest is completed. Speaking outside Downing Street, he said he accepted he was no longer best placed to lead Labour into the next general election. Nominations for a successor will open on July 9th and close on July 16th, with a new leader expected before Parliament returns in September. Starmer pledged to support his successor and ensure an orderly transition. Former Greater Manchester Mayor Andy Burnham is widely seen as the frontrunner after winning the Makerfield by-election and securing support from West Streeting. Starmer, elected Labour leader in 2020 and Prime Minister in 2024, will become Labour's shortest-serving Prime Minister. And with this, ladies and gentlemen, we've reached the end of our news summary for now. We'll be back at 7:30 with the news in French.

Thank you, Jasmine, for the news in English. And our weather forecast for today, we'll be expecting some sun intervals with maximum temperature 30 degrees Celsius, a minimum 25 degrees Celsius, wind direction southeast, and wind speeds 20 to 40 kilometers per hour, which will make the state of the sea moderate. There you have it. This was your weather forecast here in Paradise FM. 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

0: Dejection was hard. Bye, have a nice day. And today I'm dressed up.
1: And today you are dressed up. Okay, this is Nkupe Silko, eh? Bonjour.
0: Hi, Teacher Extreme, it's Daniela. And the answer is, I think, is Arthur. Bye, have a nice day. Today was hard. And I'm wearing a Seychelles t-shirt.
1: Yes, bye. C'est un nouveau petit tricot from Orange BMB. Bien même, very nice. All right, Nougay, hi, DJ Extreme, the answer is Arthur. Have a nice day from Elvira Chihua et Elia Labiche. By the way, a petit voice note too.
2: Good morning, DJ Extreme. It's Elia Chihua. The answer is Hatter. Bye, have a nice day.
1: Bye, have a nice day too. Good morning, Heloise.
3: Good morning, rise and shine, everybody. Hi, Uncle Extreme, how are you? It's Heloise and the answer is... Bye, have a nice day. It's very difficult to say the name, so I said it in English. Bye bye.
1: Yes, very difficult to say. Then, okay, hi, Uncle Extreme. Then says Arthur, from Emeronville. Okay, Serena around.
4: Morning, DJ Extreme. It has been a very long weekend. Mm-hmm. This is from Serena. The answer is Arthur. Have a blessed day. Bye.
1: Bye. All right. 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It was very difficult, pour être bon, yeah. But, mon garantie, mon ami d'Adi, il consigne, c'est aussi. Il est bon, pas de bon dans les 90s, yeah. In the 90s, but I know, remember 90s babies. So kids, have a beautiful day. It's a Tuesday. Believe in yourself. I am Ziggy Marley présenté pour la Mokito avec Arthur, the theme song. Believe in yourself. Enjoy. Bonjour à tous.

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1: All right, good morning, sports fans. So let's get some updates about last night's matches. First off, let's head up to Texas, where Dallas Stadium was absolutely rocking. Defending champions Argentina lined up against a high-energy Austria side. And let me tell you, it was a Lionel Messi show. So at 38 years young, the maestro decided 90 minutes was too long to wait to secure a knockout spot. So he opened the scoring in the 38th minute with a piece of pure wizardry. And then, just as Austria was pushing for an equalizer deep in stoppage time, he bagged his brace at 90 plus 5 minutes. So 2-0, Argentina wins and officially punch their ticket to the round of 16. All right, so okay, let's talk about what happened in Philadelphia. Okay, so France and Iraq didn't just give us football, they gave us an entire 4-hour weather survival mode. So France went into halftime up to 1-0. Thanks to a clinical strike from Kylian Mbappe in the 14th minute. But right as the players headed down the tunnel in halftime, the skies absolutely opened up. So massive lightning storm rolled over the city, forcing over 68,000 fans to flee the completed uncovered seats and park into the stadium concourses like absolute sardines. So the match was frozen in a brutal 2-hour weather delay. It got so chaotic behind the scenes that French manager Didier Deschamps openly admitted that he said, I quote, I stopped giving the players updates because the news changed every 30 minutes. But once the severe weather protocol finally cleared up after a wild 130-minute pause, Le Blaise wasted no time getting back to business. So Mbappe immediately came out to bag his brace. Ousmane Dembele added a beautiful third. And France wrapped up a bizarre, rain-soaked 3-0 victory to claim the top spot in Group I. Let's talk about Norway, okay? So the New York, New Jersey Stadium was Norway, of course, and Senegal went absolutely toe-to-toe in a 5-goal thriller. So Senegal's Lions of Teranga brought the fight, but Norway's attacking powerhouse, led by Erling Haaland, proved just to be a bit too heavy to handle. So massive 3-2 victory for Norway when the final whistle blew. If you loved end-to-end chaotic football, that you need to go and watch this one, right? And finally, let's get to look what's happening over in the West Coast, where the action is happening right now. Okay, Jordan against Algeria. They're in halftime right now, but Jordan is leading 1-0. And tonight, you'll see, of course, Portugal against Uzbekistan. And, of course, England against Ghana. All right? So, heavyweights. Football just got more and more interesting. So there you have it, guys. This was a sports update here on Paradise FM. Good morning, Seychelles.

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One more time, okay? So the design concept of this jersey is inspired by the first Seychelles flag hoisted on 29th June 1976, symbolizing the birth of the nation's independence. So the Creole word Seychelles is featured on the front of the jersey, affirming the country's cultural identity and national pride. So what is the nickname of this jersey? Of course, the collection Belle 50.

0: 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From the red carpet reveals to the memes that broke your group chat. If it's trending, we're talking about it. Stay ahead of the curve and behind the scenes. 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

0: afternoon, the news summary with Angela Rachel. In local news, the Seychelles Law Commission presented a commemorative edition of the Constitution to the President of the Republic of Seychelles, Dr. Patrick Emini, this afternoon at State House. The presentation forms part of activities marking the 50th anniversary of Seychelles' independence. The chairperson of the Seychelles Law Commission, Judge Ronnie Govindin, highlighted the unique features of the special edition of the Constitution.
1: A special edition because it contains all the amendments that have taken place since 1993 to date. So it's a self-contained document, and it's especially to be noted that within the document there are, wherever provisions is changed, has been changed through amendments or repeal, it is specifically provided. So researchers, jurists, lawyers making reference to the document will see the historical legislative changes that has happened in the document.
0: Members of the National Assembly are debating on the Seychelles Broadcasting Corporation SBC Bill 2026. Presenting the bill, Vice President Sébastien Pillet says it is a bill

0: the platform for leaders to discuss the future of public service leadership with a focus on addressing emerging challenges, embracing innovation, and ensuring that institutions remain responsive to the needs of citizens. The head of civil service, Margaret Mumu, explains further.
1: So when we say the decisions we take, it's a decision about the people working in public service, the training that we give them, the preparation that we give them to be able to work with technology, to be able to work with citizens at the center, to be

0: Able to build the trust so citizens feel they can trust our institutions to be able to give a service that's of quality and not a service that's a by the way thing we do because we're here in the morning, but to do it with the heart, to do it based on sound policies and legislations.
1: And in international news, South Sudan says its long-delayed first-ever elections will be held on December 2022, despite growing security concerns and political tensions. President Salva Kiir, who has been in power since independence in 2011, and rival Riek Machar agreed to elections under a 2018 peace deal, but repeated delays have pushed back the vote. Machar remains under house arrest as fighting continues in parts of the country. Electoral officials say legal issues and funding shortages are hampering preparations, while the UN has warned that renewed violence could trigger another civil war. Opposition groups have also questioned whether conditions are suitable for credible elections. Red heat alerts have been issued across much of Western and Central Europe as temperatures are set to climb above 40 degrees Celsius. France has placed more than half its regions under the highest warning, with hundreds of schools closed and highs of 42 degrees recorded in Bordeaux. Spain, Germany, Italy, and Switzerland have also issued severe alerts. Forecasters say hot air from the Sahara is fueling one of the longest heat waves in recent years. Authorities have reported several heat-related deaths, while scientists say increasingly frequent heat waves are a clear sign of global warming. Temperatures are expected to peak tomorrow, Wednesday. And with this, we have come to the end of this news summary. Thank you for listening.
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on it. Have some fun and live your life. Help me waste a day and find a place that we can face to face. Let me show you around my hood. It's bad meaning bad, like bad meaning good. When it comes to rules, I break them.